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0: 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Sans y dire un mot pour ce pays. Let's go pray with my sister, Mateo. Good morning, sister Eva.
1: Good morning. Yeah. We need to pray. Yes, we have been praying. Luke 18, the parable of the persistent widow. One day, Jesus told his disciples a story to show that they should always pray and never give up. There was a certain judge in the city. He said he did not fear God, nor did he care about people. The widow came asking for justice. And that widow would soon receive justice, because even though he did not fear God, even though he did not care about people, he still granted judgment because she was very persistent. We need to be persistent in our prayer for people who don't care about us and people who don't care about God. Let us pray. Our Father, who art in heaven, holy, holy, holy are you, Lord God Almighty, our God, our Father, who loves us so much. We pray to you today, Father, in the name of Jesus. Names were called for many reasons. Those among them who are not feeling well, who's gone to the hospital, out of the hospital, and maybe, Father God, in a rehab somewhere, or maybe went home. We're praying for them this morning too, Father. We're also calling out for those who have lost a loved one, who's transitioned from one, from the earth to another. We're praying for those who are left behind, who are feeling the aches and pain of the missing person who is now silent. We're praying for the businesses who sponsors Shanti Agnew. We're praying for the ministers who come alongside Shanti Agnew. We're praying for the director and all the others that comes on a Saturday morning, and those who are listening on a Saturday morning, especially on this Saturday morning, Lord. God, whatever the issues are in their lives, we pray that you hear them. God, you're not the unjust judge. You're not one who doesn't care about your people. You're the one who made your people and who promised your people that you will never leave them nor forsake them. And as long as I've been alive, you've never left me nor forsake me. And I know that you won't do it for another, because that is your promise to us, Father. And we thank you for the word, because the word give us hope. The word give us the promise. Shed a light on the promise to us that you are caring, God. Yes, we pray for these leadership in the different countries and states where the Haitian people reside and where the immigrants of all countries come for refuge, God. And now, Father, the table has turned. We are now enemies in the eyes of the people. God, there is a reason. I know you will show us. But meanwhile, as we suffer, do not leave us alone. Go with us, hear us, and answer our prayers today, Father. Thank you that you are a caring God, a loving God. Thank you that you are the one who leads, and you allow things to happen in our lives every now and again so we can be reminded that it's God that we trust, it's God who loves us and nobody else. I pray, Father, as we walk through this valley of the shadow of death, that, Father, when you place us on the table in the presence of our enemies, you are with us no matter what. We pray and ask, Father, for your blessing at this time, as we continue to walk this journey. In Jesus' wonderful, matchless name, we pray. Amen and amen.

0: 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Il y a un qui remet Jésus-Christ. 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C'est un contentement. It's my pleasure. This morning. Toi, Tieva. My beautiful, my one and only. Tieva Pierre. Good morning.
1: Good morning, brother. Thank you for such a beautiful introduction. I do love Jesus. I love him with all of my heart. And because he loves me more, I love him back. Jesus is everything to us. Good morning, Shantayakno. It's always an honor and a privilege to be called to encourage. I'm here to encourage you. And so I ask you, how was your week this week? Did you have a great week? What was your week like? Did you miss an important phone call? Or maybe an important text message? Or even an email this week? If so, answer the call. Communications have changed since the scripture was written. But God never changes. And God still uses communication to get to us. Now we have expanded to electronic communication. But God still speaks. He doesn't have to use a phone. He doesn't have to use a text message. He doesn't have to send you an email. He's giving you one book, a great book, that when you can't hear him, you can read about him. He sometimes comes through visions, dreams, or some call it revelations, but he is still in the communication business. He doesn't force you to answer, but it would be best for you and your family if you answer when God calls. Our scripture is found in 1 Samuel chapter 3, verses 1 through 10. And it's too long to read, so I will just summarize it. And I give you a backstory to that. We're talking about Samuel today. His mom, Hannah, and dad, Elkanah, had Samuel in a very unique and special way. And so mom made a vow to God that she would give Samuel to God via serving in the temple. That's our backstory. Now we can go to 1 Samuel 3, 1 through 10. And the question is, can you hear God? Do you recognize God's voice when he's calling? Like Jesus said in John chapter 10, verse 27, my sheep hears my voice. They know my voice. They recognize my voice. Can you hear God? Do you recognize his voice? In these days, it's kind of hard to hear God because of all the distractions. Oh, far greater than before distractions. Oh, we got YouTube, we got TV, we got telephone, we got Netflix, we got computer, and it's 24 hours a day, 7 days a week. We can be on the phone texting back and forth all day long. And we forget the one that wants to have the greatest relationship with us. You know, it's not very difficult to hear from God. It's not impossible to hear from God. You need to turn down the radio, turn the TV off, shut off your electronic communication devices, and go into a quiet space to hear from God. To hear from God, you have to be in a quiet space. You don't have to be an ordained minister or a person with great spiritual title to hear from God. You just have to want to hear from God and be in that quiet place where you can hear him when he speaks. See, Samuel was in his bed in the house of the Lord in a quiet time. When Samuel heard from God, do you really want to hear from God? I definitely do, especially at this time when things are getting tough and rough and hard. I want to hear from God. Can you really hear from God when you are a child? Or you can only hear him when you're older? No. You can hear God when you're a child also. Because Samuel was a child when he heard from God. It's just a reminder that God is always speaking. Always. You need to tone down the noise so you can hear from him. I know we live very busy lives. I know we have lots of things going on to distract us in this world. But I'd like to tell you that you want to hear from God. Yeah, because no one else can direct you better than God. Not even your mom and dad can do that. See, they come and they go, but God never leaves. You want to take this time, find a quiet space, go and read the book that Jesus has left behind for us, spend some time with Jesus, and then get quiet. See, when you're done talking, God needs to talk. We don't just go and pray and say, goodbye, Jesus, I'll see you later. We pray and we wait to hear from God. Because many times we pray and we say amen, and that's the end of the conversation. But no, conversation's two ways. We need to spend some time with God. Get quiet. And people think because they're so spiritual, that's when they're going to hear from God. It doesn't matter how well you think you know God or the Word of God. It only matters that you're reachable, you're teachable, and you're approachable. See, God is very persistent when he wants you to hear from him. He called Samuel three times. Samuel did not recognize his voice because this would be the first time that God would be speaking to him. And so Samuel needed the assistance of the priest called Eli. That's one thing I learned too from that scripture. Samuel did not ignore the calling even though he was not familiar with the voice of God. He didn't just stay quiet. He went to someone, and that person directed him and said, if you hear that voice call you again, say, speak, Lord, for your servant is listening. Shantayak, new listeners, if you don't know God's voice, ask someone, what does he sound like? What is it like to hear from God? And wait, because God will call you again. The fourth call, God came close to Samuel. He approached Samuel, and he gave him the message. Don't you want to hear from God? I'd love to hear from God. We don't hear God all the time, but there are times in our lives that we need to hear him. Because we have the scripture. We can hear through the scripture. But there are times that God approaches you. You want to be ready. You want to be like Isaiah in Isaiah 6:8, when God said, who shall we send? And Isaiah said, here am I, Lord. Send me. That's why you want to hear God's voice, because the best plan is yet to come. So for those of us who are waiting to hear from God, go in that quiet place. Make it something that's normal. Go in that quiet place. Sit, read the scripture, pray, wait. Because God is ready to speak to you. So I pray that this weekend and the week to come, that you will be looking forward to hear from God. Be blessed and wait for the calling of God. Amen.

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So, how are we doing? Are you enjoying the music? 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We hope you're also listening to the information and that you're getting motivated. Elections are always just coming up around the corner. They keep coming around, and too many people ignore them. Too many people take them for granted, and too many people don't think before they vote, and then they regret who they voted for. 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So let's be careful. Our votes are invaluable. Let's use them every time, and yet let's use them well.

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it's locked, and he locks where it's open. In him we move, in him we live, and in him we have our being. Isaiah says, we have the key of David, the

bound in heaven, and whatever we release on earth, it shall be released in heaven. We bind the spirit of infirmity. We bind the spirit of confusion. We bind the spirit of corruption. And we release God's people from the power of the enemy. For we know that in Him there is life.